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0: Jam FM. You're on the beach, but it's 32 degrees. 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
16: From the Sky News Centre at 6. England are off to a winning start in their World Cup campaign. They secured a 4-2 victory over Croatia, with captain Harry Kane scoring twice in Dallas. It means he's now equaled Gary Lineker's record of 10 World Cup goals for the team. The supporters watching in London were impressed.
17: We look so dangerous going forward. The players play with free spirit.
18: It will take some performances like this to get through, but I believe that we can do it.
19: I'll tell you what, we look better than Brazil, we look better than Spain, we look better than France. I mean, that's a great start.
16: The US and Iran have formally signed a framework for peace aimed at ending the war on all fronts. The 14-point agreement will see the vital Strait of Hormuz reopened and billions of dollars in Iranian assets unfrozen. Our US correspondent David Blevins says it will sign digitally, with the American president ratifying the deal from France, where he's been attending the G7 summit.
20: It seems that the Americans and Iranians have got to a point where they feel they can sign on the dotted line. They're doing that very quickly, without any great fanfare around it, because perhaps both sides know this is a very fragile deal.
16: Meanwhile, defence ministers from the NATO alliance are meeting in Brussels later. Iran and Ukraine are thought to be top of the agenda. Doctors are warning of extremely dangerous delays to cancer care due to staffing shortages. A survey from the Royal College of Radiologists suggests 8 in 10 health leaders think the issue is causing patients' conditions to worsen. The average house now costs 1.7 times the price of a flat. Zoopla says the typical home has increased by 43% since 2016, while the value of flats has gone up by 10%. And an ancient tree linked to the legend of Robin Hood has died. The RSPB says the Major Oak in Sherwood Forest in Nottinghamshire is believed to be up to 1,200 years old. That's the latest. I'm Faye De Silva.
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0: 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I feel so free.
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0: Clean Bandit, Jess Glynn, Rather Be on KMFM Breakfast. It's Rob and Noomi. Good morning.
1: So what I love about this track, this TV theme tune we're about to play, is the front of it genuinely could be a Beatles song, couldn't it?
0: It could.
1: Got 5 seconds to guess what TV theme tune this is. Because now you're going to know.
2: Underground, overground, wobbling free. The wobbles of Wimbledon, common are we.
1: When was this last on the TV? It was 98.
0: 98, yeah.
1: So it's making a comeback.
0: We had the Wombles album.
1: They did an album?
0: Yeah, they did. And they did some covers of orchestral pieces. So it was
1: really?
0: Like the Hall of the Mountain King. They did a cover where it was like the Hall of the Womble King. There's like a bit at the end where they go, get that orchestra off my mountain.
1: The Wombles album?
0: Yeah.
1: Looms, I hope you've got that. That is your... Okay, it's not. I thought that was going to be your Antiques Roadshow moment.
0: Is it 50p?
1: It's 16 quid on eBay. Yeah. Like, it'll grow.
0: Maybe, yeah. Especially if it comes back.
1: Well, this is the case. So we don't know loads and loads other than it's going to be rebooted in some kind of way. There's a YouTube channel. There's all sorts of stuff kind of going on with it, yeah.
0: They want to transform the Wombles into a global multi-platform franchise for modern audiences.
1: They were like the original Teletubbies, weren't they, in a way?
0: They were, yeah.
1: It's like that is what the Teletubbies were evolved from.
0: And look, they've got, you know, they've got that option to be multi-platform because you could do toys.
1: Womble Toys.
0: Womble Toys.
1: Mm.
0: They could do another album.
1: Parody albums, yes.
0: Now, work with me here, but I think this could really work. Harry Styles Wombles collaboration.
1: I mean, there's some outfits where, yeah.
0: Exactly.
1: It could work. I could see a Wombles with a massive open chest top on. Yeah, and I can see it looking. Look out for it. If you're old enough to remember it, it's coming back very soon. Bella Kay and Ed Sheeran next.
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0: It's 6:40. Quite quiet on the roads this morning. We wonder why. At the moment, Hurst Green, the A21 London Road, both directions. That's slow at Station Road because of the temporary lights, but elsewhere looking pretty clear. If that's not the case where you are, give us a call on our jam line. 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
13: Definitely seems to be a little bit of a lighter morning. It is starting to build in all of the usual places. We've got queuing stuff at Hurst Green, the A21 London Road. It's all because of roadworks at Station Road. M25 queuing back about 10 minutes at Dartford Tunnels. Eurotunnel, 15 extra minutes to passengers right now. Chatham's Maidstone Road, temporary lights in place. And Ramsgate's Newington Road as well, temporary lights there until the end of Saturday. Today we're on 01 227 786 106.
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0: Sabrina with Manchild. Kent's biggest hits on The Breakfast Show with Rob and Noomi for Thursday morning. It's pretty much the weekend. I can smell it.
1: Or is that your hay fever?
0: It might be the hay fever. Yeah.
1: It's been really bad for people.
0: Rampant.
1: My Instagram has just been filled with my friends who've got hay fever having a terrible time.
0: I don't remember it ever being quite this bad. Personally, quite this bad this early.
1: Yeah. Do you think it's because we've had some nice weather?
0: I never know what it is.
1: The plants have grown.
0: Because you can do tests, can't you, to work out what it is that
1: whether it's plant pollen or tree pollen, uh-huh. right?
0: Yeah. So I think, like for me, it's always grass.
1: Mm.
0: So if grass has been cut, oh gosh, doesn't matter how much I've taken it.
1: Yeah.
0: It's game over. Yeah.
1: So I think a lot of people are struggling at the moment.
0: Mm.
1: And especially warm weather, if the windows are open, there's stuff coming inside.
0: Next couple of days.
1: Yeah.
0: And
1: well.
0: Going, and also, just quickly, sorry, it's also drying your clothes outside.
1: Oh, because then it clings to your clothes.
0: And then you're wearing them throughout the day, and it's just
1: aggravates.
0: Like, yeah, yeah. So, like, just everything I can, I'll dry indoors.
1: Well, apparently, there's a new 8-pound hack.
0: Well.
1: That people may want, because a pollen bomb is apparently heading to the UK.
0: If you get this right, this is going to be the best thing you've told us since the moon isn't actually round. Go.
1: Okay, so apparently you can get from places like Amazon, it's a hay fever balm.
0: Right, okay, I'm listening.
1: And people are saying that it works really well.
0: So I guess the idea of that is what? That it kind of traps the pollen?
1: You put it on around your nostrils and under your eyes.
0: I wonder if Mrs. Rob can do that, because that's another issue. Shout to any mums that are feeding babies at the moment, because there's not enough research apparently on what you can and can't take.
1: And then you can't take antihistamine when you're breastfeeding. Apparently, whenever you feel a sniffle coming on, just reapply the balm.
0: What's it called?
1: It's called Haymax.
0: Haymax. Well, I'll give that a go. I'll let you know.
1: Do you do a little test for us?
0: I'll let you know, see how it goes. Yeah, I'll try it, honestly. Some days
1: I'll try anything.
0: Anything, yeah. Literally anything. I even considered cutting off my nose. Chapel Roan and Benson Boone coming up. We'll do the latest on the roads next.
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1: It's 7:45, Ramsgate. The A299 Royal Harbour approach. The Ramsgate Tunnel is closed in both directions due to a police incident. That's between Military Road and Canterbury Road East. It is expected to stay closed all day. Queenborough, the A249 southbound is closed due to an oil spillage from an earlier accident from Whiteway Road to Queenborough Road, the main road. The M25 anti-clockwise has delays at the Dartford Tunnel. There's 10 minutes of queues southbound on Detling Hill, the A249 before the M20 junction 7. Lewes, there's queues on Linton Road, the A229 for a mile southbound before Heath Road and Linton Hill. Kilndown, the A21 both directions. Temporary traffic lights are causing queues near Kilndown Road. Congestion is back to Lady Oak Lane in Flimwell northbound. Hurst Green, you've got queues in both directions at Station Road with the temporary lights there. And on Eurotunnel this morning, waiting time of up to 15 minutes on the freight service and up to 30 minutes on the passenger service. If you've got any updates, call us hands-free on the Jam Line. The number is 01227 786 106.
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0: and breakfast.
1: Did you see he was doing a DJ set whilst running on treadmills for 2 hours? He's super fit.
0: I struggled to just stand up for the hour that we were on for Pride Canterbury.
1: That's why you know that you're getting old, right? That's how you know. Right, coming up, you watched the game?
0: No. I was asleep.
1: Look, we need to get you
0: not because I didn't want to, but because I wanted to be on form today.
1: Yeah.
0: Unlike everybody else in the office.
1: Yeah, fair. I want to put you through your paces.
0: Uh-huh.
1: Because we are going to win.
0: Yeah.
1: So there's multiple games that we can do this over while we're on our way to the final.
0: So what, we're going to make me a football pro by the end of the World Cup?
1: We'll have won a trophy and you'll be fully involved.
0: Great.
1: Done. Finished. That is the aim.
0: It's like MTV made.
1: It is just like that. Pimp My Ride or whatever it was called. Yeah. We're gonna get you there. I'm gonna get you there. I'm gonna help you get there, all right?
0: Excellent.
1: We're doing it after 8 o'clock this morning.
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10: Traffic and travel.
1: Starting in Ramsgate, the A299 Royal Harbour approach. It looks like both directions of the Ramsgate tunnel are currently closed. This is due to a police incident. It's likely to stay closed all day. Queenborough's A249 is still closed southbound due to an oil spillage and an earlier accident. The Sheerness End reopened about an hour ago. Expect the M25 to be queuing back now at the Dartford Tunnels, the Wainscot Bypass, London Road in Tunbridge Wells and Maidstone's Lewes Road, looking like the slowest places to be. Things are definitely hotting up now. We're on 01227 786 106 is the jam line.
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11: England's campaign at the World Cup is up and running with a win.
12: Second half, best performance I've ever seen from England at a World Cup, I think. Just dominating a technical team, I think.
13: The first half was shaky, it really was, but I think it convinced a lot of people in that second half. Pretty good.
11: They beat Croatia 4-2 in Dallas in their opening group game last night. Captain Harry Kane scored twice and says manager Thomas Tuchel inspired them at half-time.
14: He just told us to let the shackles off, calm down, what are we scared of? Let's just go. Yeah, the way we conceded that second goal is not the team we want to be, dropping deep, waiting and then conceding anyway. So he kind of just said, what's the worst that can happen?
11: Next up, it's Ghana on Tuesday. Elsewhere this morning, Donald Trump signed a deal aimed at ending the war with Iran. The 14-point memorandum of understanding includes promises to free up shipping in the Strait of Hormuz. Two people have been arrested after immigration officers raided a nail salon in Dartford. Checks were carried out at American Nails in Copperfields Walk near Spittle Street and a man and woman detained. Investigations are continuing. A Kent school is celebrating this morning after getting a top award for the work it's done to improve play at break and lunchtime. Hampton Primary in Herne Bay has been given platinum standard, putting it in the top 1% in the country. It says figures show children will spend 1.4 years outside playing up to year six. Danny Greenstock is the deputy head teacher.
15: There's den building opportunities, we have mud kitchens, slides, lots of loose parts are outside for them too. We have in Key Stage 2 a caravan that we got donated for free. We've turned that into a reading retreat.
11: Plans for as many as 2,000 homes on land between Snodland and Halling have taken a small step forward. Developers are looking at building on Greenbelt to the north of Holborough Lakes. They say if approved, construction would get underway towards the end of the decade. And free buses are going to be put on to get people to and from this year's Kent County Show. It's taking place at the showground near Detling on the 3rd, 4th and 5th of July. Shuttle buses will run from Maidstone and Sittingbourne on all 3 days. That's the latest. Next update's at 8:30.
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10: Kent weather.
11: Cloudy with some drizzle to start off today, but it should be turning brighter later and feeling pretty warm as well. Highs of 27 in Sittingbourne, 24 in Tankerton.
19: 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Kent weather.
10: 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Rain or shine, we've got you covered with the latest weather for Kent on KMFM. 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

0: goalkeeper whose name I don't know.
1: Pickford.
0: I know that he's good because he's been in other ones, hasn't he?
2: Yeah, he's been in other ones. Like it's a film.
0: What's he been in before?
2: Mate, not bad. You knew who scored.
0: Thank you.
2: It was good. So it's the first go of you becoming a commentator.
0: Yeah.
2: And we'll do the next game. We'll go on and hopefully all of the way to the final. Yeah?
0: Yeah. I don't know which one's more likely, us winning the World Cup or me becoming a competent football commentator.
2: Both are possible, Nooms. Dreams happen. Dream big. Morning to Alice, who says, OMG, new me, it's like we're really there. Alice, stop it. Stop it now. Thank you for getting in touch. WhatsApp's always open for the chat. 01-227-786-106.
0: I want to say a huge happy 8th birthday to Willow. Lots of love, Mummy, Daddy, Jensen and Edie.
2: Happy birthday, Willow. Right then, you ready to play for some money?
0: Let's do
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0: Yes. 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
2: Mm-hmm. 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
1: 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Claire, have you played Say It before?
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11: It's Righty here, and I'm already loving this glorious summer of football. 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
12: 8.45, the M25 anti-clockwise is a lane closed on the entry slip road at Junction 1A, Dartford Tunnel, with slow traffic due to a broken down vehicle. Ramsgate, Royal Harbour Approach, the A299. Ramsgate Tunnel is closed in both directions due to a police incident. That's between Military Road and Canterbury Road East. It is expected to stay closed all day. The A28 Island Road in Sturry westbound is partially blocked with queues due to an accident at Sturry Hill by the station. Congestion is back to Staines Hill and back to Herne Bay Road. Canterbury, the A257 long Port St Martin's Hill and Littlebourne Road into town. That's also slow. Travel time currently 10 minutes before the town centre. Elsewhere in Lewes, the A229 Linton Road southbound is queuing for 1 mile with traffic heavier than normal southbound before Heath Road, Linton Hill. There's temporary traffic lights in Kilndown on the A21 causing queues near Kilndown Road. You've also got the temporary lights in Hurst Green causing queues in both directions at Station Road. On Eurotunnel, there's waiting time of up to 15 minutes on the freight service at Folkestone and up to 45 minutes on the passenger service. And you can call us anytime with an update on our jam line. The number is 01227 786 106.
10: 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The right skip for the right job. Disposed of in the right way. 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

0: with Rob and Noomi with Ed Sheeran and Taylor Swift to play for you next.
1: Imagine if you're the mayor of New York, you're probably quite busy. You've probably got to think about a lot of things a lot of the time.
0: You would have thought so, yeah.
1: You might have, you know, to keep something secret because there might be some plans that are waiting to be approved before you can get announced. You know, so you'd reckon that you'd be quite good to trust with sensitive information.
0: Yeah, no, not the mayor of New York. No, that's not the case at all. Quite the opposite.
1: No, apparently he may have accidentally just revealed when her wedding is.
0: So what do we know?
1: We know that during a press conference discussing the fact that there is a World Cup match on the 5th of July at MetLife Stadium, so on Independence Day, he said that it was going to be a busy weekend for the city. Yeah. You know, it's Independence Day, you've got this match. And also, apparently, Taylor Swift's wedding.
0: Or is it like a bluff that they've deliberately... Do you know what I mean? Like,
1: oh, they're just like...
0: Just, can you just
1: July 4th is Independence Day, isn't it? So the match day is after, the day after. I did think it would be random for them to put a match on.
0: Yeah, on that day.
1: Yeah.
0: Maybe they just went, oh, look, could you...
1: If you just throw them off our tail.
0: Yeah.
1: If you just say it's happening then, and then when we get married the week before, it'll be a nice surprise
0: or,
1: for everybody.
0: Or not in New York, so all of the world's press and paparazzi are in it. It would be a bad shout, wouldn't it?
1: Smart. It's also weird reading the phrase America's 250th anniversary.
0: And Taylor Swift's wedding next to each other. Yeah.
1: Both key parts of American history.
0: Sure, I know which one you're going to be celebrating more, though. We'll do the fate of Ophelia next after travel.
2: Breakfast.
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1: Is that the sun?
0: 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We just need to stop.
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2: Ramsgate's A299 Royal Harbour approach. The Ramsgate tunnel, both directions closed because of a police incident. Tunbridge Wells, the A26 London Road. Usual slow stuff through there. The same deal with Hurst Green's A21 London Road because those roadworks at Station Road. Everything else kind of moving as you'd expect it to now. A couple of issues on Thames Link. Southeastern have got some delays or reduced services, I should say, between Paddockwood and Strew due to engineering works, and about 30 minutes worth of delays to passengers. Services at Eurotunnel this morning. 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
1: At 10 o'clock, here's Nicola Everett.
17: The US and Iran have signed a deal to end their conflict. The 14-point memorandum of understanding includes promises to free up shipping in the Strait of Hormuz. We've had reaction this morning from Foreign Secretary Yvette Cooper.
18: We're working to support the reopening of the Strait of Hormuz because that is what will make the biggest difference to the cost of living for us back at home, but also for the global economy. We've got to get international shipping moving again.
17: More details have emerged after a man from Kent died after falling from a building in Poland. A hearing's been told Paul Terry from Snodland suffered multiple injuries after it happened last month. The 54-year-old's death is being investigated in the country and an inquest is due to take place in November. Campaigners say they're disappointed. Plans for homes on a former school site in Hythe have been given the go-ahead. We're told the estate will include a mix of 150 houses and flats on what used to be Foxwood School. It closed in 2016 and the grounds have become overgrown and a target for vandals. Paul Lomax campaigned against the development.
19: The main issue is this may be a derelict site, but it's the buildings that are derelict. Surrounding the buildings is a huge amount of biodiversity, continuous woodland between three slopes.
17: Figures seen by KMFM show income from parking across Canterbury, Whitstable and Herne Bay dropped by almost £500,000 in the past year. Nearly 200,000 fewer car park trips have been recorded since the City Council brought in a new charging strategy 2 years ago. Bosses say more people are travelling on public transport, footfall is up and the use of park and ride is increasing. And a school in Herne Bay has been praised for the work it's done to get more children playing during break and lunchtime. Hampton Primary has been given the highest possible accreditation for the quality of its outdoor play provision. That puts it in the top 1% in the country. Danny Greenstock is the deputy head teacher.
20: We don't want our children lining up anymore at the end of lunchtime because, you know, those are the times where you've got children lining up, there tends to be some disagreements and you start to see some behaviours crop in. So now our children play until they see their classroom door open.
17: That's the latest. Next update's at 11.
21: How would you describe McCain Vibes?
22: I would reckon it's like a crisp and a chip. If they had a baby, do you know what I mean? Right, no bomb.
23: A chip and a crisp.
24: Combination.
25: It's got crisp ancestry, but it's a chip.
23: 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Yeah? Pure poetry, that was.
26: McCain Vibes. Our chip crisp combo hot snack thingies. In a freezer aisle near you.
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17: Cloud clearing, bright and feeling very warm later. Highs up to 27 in Gravesend, 24 in Hythe.
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10: Ramsgate Tunnel in both directions is closed due to an incident. It is expected to stay that way all day. M25 anti-clockwise queuing due to an earlier broken down vehicle just before the Dartford Tunnels. Delays are back to Junction 2 for the A2. And the M20 London bound one lane is blocked. It's on the exit slip at Junction 11 at Hythe.
0: 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Kent Traffic and Travel. 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
10: At 11 o'clock, Nicola Everett.
11: News today that the US and Iran have signed an initial peace deal has had an immediate impact on the price of oil. It's now below $80 a barrel. The 14-point memorandum of understanding includes commitments to end an American blockade on Iranian ports and a promise to reopen the Strait of Hormuz. Campaigners have told us vital habitats will be destroyed after plans for 150 homes in Hythe were given the go-ahead. The houses and flats will be built on the site of the former Foxwood School. The building there has been derelict since 2016 and regularly targeted by vandals. Paul Lomax is disappointing. The surrounding land will be lost, though.
12: The school site was built on the plateaus. This development actually builds into the slopes, because that's where you get the views. And in doing so, that removes huge amounts of trees and continuous woodland.
11: Vacancies in the UK slumped to their lowest level in over 5 years in the 3 months to May, according to new figures. They also suggest the jobless rate fell from 5% to 4.9% in the 3 months to April. Fire crews have been called to Broadstairs after flames from a car fire spread to fencing, outbuildings and another vehicle. Three engines were sent to Cecilia Grove just before 2 this morning. It's not thought anyone was hurt and it's believed to have started accidentally. A Kent school is celebrating today after getting a top award for the work it's done to improve play at break and lunchtime. Hampton Primary in Herne Bay has been given platinum standard, putting it in the top 1% in the country. It's as figures show children spend 1.4 years outside playing up to year 6. Danny Greenstock is the deputy head teacher.
13: The decrease in incidents at lunchtime has dropped dramatically, and the impact that has had both outside with relationships, social development of our children. It's also not impacting them when they're going into class after break and lunchtime either now.
11: And Ashford's getting a Primark. It's set to take over the former Debenhams and Select stores in County Square Shopping Centre. We're told work will start shortly and it should open in the second half of next year. That's the latest. Next updates at 12.
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0: 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Kent weather.
11: Cloud clearing. It's going to be bright for the rest of the day and feeling warm as well. Highs up to 27 in Gravesend, 24 in Hythe.
0: 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Rain or shine, we've got you covered with the latest weather for Kent on KMFM.
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0: one incredible voice to another, Teddy Swims, and it's Miles Smith next at KMFM. And over 26.5 million watched England-Croatia last night. And the England fans had their own small victory as well after closing down a bar in Dallas because it ran out of beer. Now, I don't know if we're supposed to think, oh, typical England football fans, or be proud. I really don't know.
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0: 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And it seems it didn't matter where you were in the country last night. There were ways to keep up to date with the England score. Olivia Dean was on stage updating fans.
1: 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Yeah!
0: 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And the song that she went into straight after announcing that, Man I Need, I'll play next.
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0: I think this is one of my favourites. Coldplay, Higher Power on KMFM. It's hard to decide when it comes to Coldplay. Tame Impala on the way, singing about running from the sunlight, which I think I'll play for those hiding from the heat wave over the next 48 hours. And also, what might just be the best ever Calvin Harris tune coming up. I'll let you decide.
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2: Traffic and travel.
0: Ramsgate Tunnel in both directions remains closed due to an incident, and it is expected to stay closed all day. We will, of course, keep you up to date. Elsewhere, Dover on the A2, both directions between the Whitfield roundabout and the slip road for Lydon. There are queues. That's because of roadworks. Sturry Road towards the city is heavy, and the M25 anti-clockwise queuing due to an earlier broken down vehicle just before the tunnels. Queues are back to Junction 2 for the A2.
1: 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Kent Traffic and Travel.
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0: At 12 o'clock, Lucy Hudson.
12: The Church of England has apologised to those impacted by historical forced adoption. Thousands of children were taken away from unmarried mothers in the 50s, 60s and 70s. The Archbishop of Canterbury, Dame Sarah Mullally, has said sorry for the pain, trauma and stigma caused. It's understood some people may be eligible for a wider redress scheme. Yesterday, Education Secretary Bridget Phillipson indicated the government would also soon be apologising.
13: Prime Minister will have more to say on this shameful period in our history. Reflecting the gravity of what has happened. But here and now, let me say to all of those affected, you will get the apology that you so profoundly deserve.
12: Further peace talks to reach a final deal on the war in the Middle East will take place over the next 60 days. An initial framework has been officially signed by the US and Iran, aimed at ending the conflict. Campaigners say they're disappointed plans for homes on a former school site in Hythe have been given the go-ahead. The estate will include a mix of 150 houses and flats on what used to be Foxwood School. It closed in 2016 and the grounds have become overgrown and a target for vandals. Paul Lomax is worried vital habitats will be destroyed.
14: It felt very inevitable. There was a former terrible decision to think that 150 homes were suitable to be built on a very wooded site, and officers pushed the councillors to that they almost had no choice but to accept it.
12: Fire crews have told us a blaze in machinery at an industrial site in Maidstone probably started accidentally. Four fire engines were sent to Laverstoke Road in Allington just after 10:30 last night. They spent around 2 hours fighting the flames. No one was injured. And it's been revealed councils in Kent have set aside almost £13 million to fund the process of abolishing themselves. Local government reorganisation will see current authorities scrapped and replaced with fewer, bigger unitary bodies. We're expecting the government to announce next month how many councils there'll be in Kent and where their borders will be. That's the latest. Next updates at 1.
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12: Feeling warm today with hazy sunshine and a chance of showers. Highs of 27 in Headcorn, 24 in Lydd.
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0: Right, let's try and keep cool together, shall we? It's just gone 12 o'clock with the Sugar Babes. Push the Button, that is a great pop anthem soon. And this is Tame Impala.
2: 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All day.

0: think it might just be his best ever anthem with Rihanna. It's Calvin Harris, We Found Love at KMFM. Few things going on today. Day 8 of the World Cup. Come on, Qatar. They are one of my sweepstake teams. The US Open starts today. Queen's tennis continues. Basically, the next few weeks is a sports lover's dream, isn't it? Meanwhile, over on EastEnders, Ian turns to his mum, Kathy, for some help. Right. I think you're fully up to date now, aren't you? Back to the tunes. Alex Warren and Fever Dream next.
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0: stylishly done by Will Smith. Men in Black at KMFM. It's Father's Day on Sunday. Morrisons clearly know that one way to make Dad very happy is with food. They're giving away free donuts over the weekend. Very nice. We are giving Dad cash.
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0: Yeah, because Dads are legends. 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You know, like pull my finger. You know, the classic Dad catchphrases. Ones like that. You've got chances to win for Dad Saturday and Sunday at KMFM. 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

0: Hey, so good. Tom Grennan, how does it feel? It's KMFM with Taylor Swift's Toy Story 5 song playing next. It looks like she is getting married on the 4th of July. This is after the mayor of New York said so, as in he said it out loud. So we can assume the wedding is also happening in the Big Apple. It really wasn't worth him signing that NDA, was it?
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0: anthem, Shaggy, Angel at KMFM, Calvin Harris, Giant, and a summer tune from Nico and Vince on the way before 2 o'clock today, and only 154 days to go until Grand Theft Auto 6 comes out. There's one car company who is celebrating this by giving their staff the day off the day the game comes out. They're treating it like a bank holiday. You know, that's a really nice thing to do. And I understand why they're doing it, because of the link between the game and them being a car company. But as far as I know, H. Samuels didn't give their staff the day off when Sonic the Hedgehog came out.
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0: 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This is KMFM with Andy Walker, DNCE, Kate by the Ocean, and Olivia Rodrigo on very soon. Father's Day is this Sunday. Dads say what they would like to do most on that day is to spend it with their kids. And the next most popular answer is to have a meal out. And Dad's favourite restaurant, the one that's come out top in a survey, Wetherspoons. My one observation about a Spoons, the toilets are always so far away. It doesn't matter where you're sitting. I've returned from a Spoon's toilet before and couldn't find where I was originally sitting. It's like a 20-minute walk. And I don't know if that's because it's like an optical illusion because of the funky carpets. But, I mean, you have to call your family on the way back on the phone so they can stand and wave you back in the right direction.
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0: 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School run home next then via a supermarket to pick up a pack of lollies. Hot and humid afternoon. So put the windows down and turn up Alex Warren's signature song, Blue and Milky. You'll hear them all next.
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6: Traffic and travel.
8: Ramsgate Tunnel remains closed in both directions following that police incident. Petham's Stone Street has been closed in both directions because of an accident. Maidstone's Upper Stone Street, that's the one-way section into town. It's partially blocked. There's an obstruction on the road. Hildenborough's Tunbridge Road is blocked because of an accident near Langdown Down Road. Bredgar's Hawks Hill Lane still partially blocked because of an early accident just outside Sittingbourne. And the M25 anti-clockwise, one lane is closed on the entry slip. That's the roundabout at Junction 2 for the A2.
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8: At 3 o'clock, Lucy Hudson.
9: A teacher's been handed a rare whole life order for the abuse and murder of his adopted baby. 13-month-old Preston Davey died in Blackpool in 2023. He'd suffered 40 injuries and was taken to hospital three times in the months before his death. A judge has sentenced 37-year-old Jamie Varley.
10: This is a case of the utmost extreme gravity. You will stay in prison for the rest of your life. You will never be eligible for parole.
9: His partner's been jailed for 25 years. Police are investigating a suspected arson attack which has closed the Ramsgate Tunnel. Two caravans caught alight on Royal Harbour Approach in the early hours of this morning. Crews were called to put out the blaze and no one was hurt. The tunnel's expected to stay closed all day. The Archbishop of Canterbury has apologised on behalf of the Church of England to survivors of forced adoption.
11: We heard accounts of pain, of indignity and and of shame, of being treated in ways that felt like punishment and not care or compassion.
9: Dame Sarah Mullally says they're making positive changes after thousands of unmarried women were forced to give up their babies in the 50s, 60s and 70s. Ashford is getting a Primark. It's set to take over the former Debenhams and Select stores in County Square Shopping Centre. It's due to open in the second half of next year. And an Anglo-Saxon tool that was found by a metal detectorist in Kent has been declared treasure and could change history. It was dug up in Linstead and experts think it could have been used to make battle equipment. It was previously thought a famous helmet had been imported from Scandinavia, but that's now changed. Dr. Andrew Richardson is the finds liaison officer for Kent County Council.
12: It could be from Sweden, it could be from Denmark, but in Kent we now have a die stamp for a very similar helmet like this, and there's really no reason now not to think that helmets like the Sutton Hoo helmet and perhaps the Sutton Hoo helmet could have been made in the Kingdom of Kent.
9: That's the latest. Next updates at 4.
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6: Kent weather.
9: Feeling warm today with hazy sunshine and a chance of showers. Highs of 27 in Yalding, 24 in Tankerton.
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2: This Saturday and Sunday, we are celebrating the dads of Kent, the DIY fixers, the emergency taxi drivers, the guys who are masters of flat pack. They are so cool, they're so dad, and they have so many classic dad phrases, don't they? Like, we look with our eyes, not our hands. That's what we want you to do this weekend. Complete the classic dad phrase and you could win him £100. Treat that special man in your life to something that he really wants, and lots of chances to win right the way across the weekend. Right, on the way, the guy who never takes summer off because he's too busy DJing in Ibiza.
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0: I like to think you've got this turned up very loud on the school run home, Coolio. It's Gangster's Paradise at KMFM. Just discovering Gravesham Riverside Festivals back this summer with headliner Lee Francis. That's a cool signing. Not sure if he will be Lee or Keith Lemon on stage, but he'll be doing a DJ set on Saturday, July 4th. Also on the day, a number of tribute acts. And my favourite, just for the name alone, is the guy who will portray Lewis Capaldi. He calls himself Lewish Capaldi. Just genius. Another act called Sweet and Sour performs as both Olivia Rodrigo and Sabrina Carpenter. I think I might just go along to see how she manages to pull that off. And I will play the real Sabrina next.
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0: This is Getting You Home Next. Tunes all the way from Tom Grennan, pop anthem from Eternal as well. And Jack's special guest on the hit list tonight is Sonny Federa. He's on from 7.
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0: 8249 Sheppey Crossing coming off of the island is blocked. Emergency repairs are underway. That is causing delays. Ramsgate Tunnel in both directions remains closed following the police incident overnight. Hempstead's Capstan Road is blocked. A car has overturned. It's not too far from the country park. Petham Stone Street is blocked because of an accident. Hildenborough's Tunbridge Road is also the same because of an accident. It's quite near to the new housing estate. The A21 Pembrey bypass southbound, partially blocked because of an accident between the Capel turnoff and the North Farm roundabout. Expect delays. M25 anti-clockwise, queuing due to an early accident just before junction 5 for the M26. Delays are back to the Clackett Lane services, and there's still a lane close on the entry slip road at junction 2. It's that big roundabout for the A2. Part of it, they're resurfacing. Expect queues.
1: 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Kent Traffic and Travel.
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0: At 4 o'clock, Lucy Hudson.
12: A high school teacher who abused and murdered his adopted baby has been given a rare whole life prison sentence. Preston Davey was 13 months old when he died in Blackpool in 2023. Jamie Varley, who's 37, has been told he'll never be freed, while his partner's been jailed for 25 years. DCI Andy Fellows from Lancashire Police spoke outside court.
13: This has been one of the most challenging investigations our Force Major Investigation Team has ever undertaken, and the most extreme example of sordid and wicked behaviour by two completely remorseless human beings. This is a case that truly shocked the nation.
12: A safeguarding review is continuing. A fire involving a mobile home in Margate is thought to have been started deliberately. Crews managed to put out the blaze on Lower North Down Avenue late last night. Police were also called. We're told no injuries were reported. The Church of England has apologised to those impacted by historical forced adoption. Thousands of children were taken away from unmarried mothers in the 50s, 60s and 70s. Archbishop of Canterbury, Dame Sarah Mullally, has said sorry for the pain, trauma and stigma caused.
6: We know that society was cruel to those who had children outside of marriage, and particularly to young women who were in a really vulnerable situation.
12: She's promising to listen to victims and make a positive change. The UK's agreed to provide Ukraine with 150,000 drones by the end of the year. It's the biggest package to date, funded by a loan financed with the profits of seized Russian assets. An Amber Heat health alert has come into force across Kent. It lasts until next Tuesday, with forecasters predicting temperatures of around 30 degrees. We're being urged to keep an eye on vulnerable loved ones.
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12: Football, and England's women have drawn Greece in the first round of the World Cup qualifying playoffs. Maidstone's Alessia Russo will be in the Lionesses squad. If they win, they'll face Slovakia or Ukraine for a place in next summer's tournaments in Brazil. That's the latest. Next updates at 4:30.
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12: Some rain around this afternoon and feeling humid this evening, with lows overnight of 17 in Aylesford, 16 in Minster.
1: 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Kent weather.
2: Heading out or on your commute? 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
14: What is going on with the weather?
15: It's
14: so warm, yet rubbish. It's so grey and horrible outside. I don't know, we'll try and put a smile on your face this afternoon. It's Thursday. Hi, it's Ben here getting you home. And it was an awesome start to the World Cup for England last night. I think we are all pleased, apart from my daughter, Myla. She was very upset this morning. I'll tell you why after Tay-Tay. And here's Tom Grennan.
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0: Ali Mers and Flo Rida. That is Troublemaker, and it's on at KMFM. And with this warm weather, I don't know if anyone else is going through their summer wardrobe and going, that doesn't fit anymore. Nope, that's not going on me. And it's made me want to get out running. It's made me want to lose some weight. And the only thing that can motivate me is if I've got something to look forward to, however, a marathon or a 10K run just in a random Kent town. It's not getting me motivated. I stumbled across this the other day and I think this could help. There's a city in Italy who are hosting a 10K run. We do 10K. Where participants can eat unlimited tiramisu after finishing. For me, this is the type of running event that I need to inspire me. So if anyone knows if there's going to be any, I don't know, like Marks and Spencer's chocolate buttons, 10K runs that I can go to and after I finish I can eat an unlimited amount. Maybe anything to do with Belgian buns as well, I'm in for that. A donut company, if they're doing a 10K run, I'm more than willing to come and run that event. Just let me know and it might just give me that little bit of motivation I need. Right, BB Rex are playing after I do travel next.
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11: It's Righty here, and I'm already loving this glorious summer of football. And while the players know they need to fuel themselves properly for the big games, we need to eat well too. Now, M&S, one of the official partners of our amazing home nations football teams, have created Eat Well. Loads of snacks, meals and drinks that help us all be that little bit healthier. 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And because it's M&S, it is, of course, delicious. So, Just follow the flower.
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0: Lots going on already. First of all, the M25 anti-clockwise. The lane is closed and the entry slip road is partially blocked at Junction 2, the Darrath interchange. Queues for the Dartford tunnels are stretching back to Swanley. Heading towards Sheppey, the Sheppey crossing is blocked for emergency repairs. Traffic's queuing and the Kingsbury Bridge diversion is looking really congested. Ramsgate tunnel is closed both ways and we've got a string of accidents blocking the likes of the A21 southbound past Tunbridge. That's the Pembrey bypass from the Capeville turnoff down to North Farm. Hildenborough's Tunbridge Road is queuing both ways between Langdon Down Road and Cold Harbour Lane. Petham and Stone Street is fully closed between Limekiln Lane and Stelling Minnet, and Hempstead's Capstone Road is blocked both ways by the Country Park.
2: 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Kent Traffic and Travel.
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0: Katy Perry, Hot and Cold at Kent's KMFM, and we're cruising towards 30 degrees at the start of next week, highs of 28 over the weekend. Something tells me it is the perfect weekend to treat your dad, not just because of the sun being out, but because of this as well.
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0: Yes, Sunday is Father's Day. Hopefully, that's not me just reminding you there. Did you forget? Oh, no, don't worry. If you did, we could help you out here with our Father's Day winning weekend. All weekend long, you could win £100 on KMFM. And I think what's great about that amount of money is you could go that little bit extra, couldn't you, with those treats? Like, it can be something as simple as a bar of Toblerone plus a meal out. It could be as good as a £50 gift card and then also an experience together. You could make some decent memories with £100, but also wrap something for your dad to open on Father's Day on Sunday if you win that cash. It's going to be really, really easy for you to win that money. All you've got to do is correctly finish the dad-ism that is read out on air. The classic catchphrases every dad says. That's how you can win the money. So, for example, you know, you're talking about something and then your dad turns around and goes, you'll understand when you're older. Yeah. You've got chances to win on both Saturday and Sunday on KMFM. We are saluting the dads of Kent with our Father's Day winning weekend. Best of luck. Make sure you're listening. Right, the dad himself, Ed Sheeran, coming up, and I'll get the latest on Kent's roads into
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0: The M25 anti-clockwise emergency resurfacing has closed a lane and blocked the entry slip at Junction 2, the Darrenth Interchange. Queues are back to Swanley. The Sheppey crossing towards Sheppey is blocked for emergency repairs as well. Traffic's backing up and the Kingsferry Bridge diversion is heavily congested. The Pembrey bypass southbound is partially blocked from the Capel turnoff to North Farm. Hildenborough's Tunbridge Road is queuing both ways between Langdown Road and Cold Harbour Lane. Petham and Stone Street is closed both ways between Limekiln Lane and Stelling Minas. In Hempstead, there's a blockage on Capstone Road by the Country Park, and the Ramsgate Tunnel is closed in both directions and is set to be for the rest of the evening.
1: 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Kent Traffic and Travel.
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13: Traffic and travel.
17: A vehicle fire on the M25 towards the Dartford tunnels as May's traffic becomes static. It's closed at the moment with queues swept stretching back past the M20 interchange and the emergency works blocking things at Junction 2, making it really difficult for traffic to get off at this moment in time. The Sheppey crossing southbound is blocked and an accident outside the Abbey Hotel in Minster is adding further delays. Ramsgate tunnel is closed because of a police incident. Hildenborough, and there's an accident on Tunbridge Road causing queues by Cold Harbour Lane. Petham and Stone Street is shut between Limekiln Lane and Stedding Minas. And in Hampstead, an overturned vehicle is blocking Capstone Road by the Country Park.
14: 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Kent Traffic and Travel.
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0: It's as simple as this. If you can answer five questions quickly and correctly, you could win that £500 in my game, Five in Time. And these questions, you don't need to be a genius to get them correct. We had one yesterday. What colour is Kermit the Frog? We all know what colour Kermit the Frog is. It's those kind of beginner-level questions that you'll be asked in this game. So that if you want to have a play this evening, if you've had a bad drive home because of the traffic, this could definitely put you in a great mood, winning £500 tonight. And it's easy to get on to win. All you've got to do is send one text message. 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The number again, 60099. 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You're then putting your name and your postcode. Best of luck. If you've just sent that text, there's a chance you could be winning £500. Good luck.
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2: Traffic and travel.
0: The Sheppey Crossing southbound is closed and there's an accident outside the Abbey Hotel on Brawl Way, making it gridlocked from there to the crossing in both directions. On the M25, traffic still at a standstill towards the Dartford Tunnels. Queues back to Junction 4, made worse by the emergency works, blocking a lane at Junction 2 as traffic tries to divert. In Hildenborough, a crash on Tunbridge Road, causing queues both ways by Cold Harbour Lane. Petham Stone Street is shut between Limekiln Lane and Steading Minas. And Hempstead, there's an overturned vehicle blocking Capstone Road by the Country Park. Plus, we've got Ramsgate Tunnel. That remains shut because of a police incident.
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2: 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The right skip for the right job. Disposed of in the right way. KMFM's Getting You Home with Ben Pearce.

0: Joel Corry, Ray and David Guetta. That is Bed on at Kent's KMFM. And it's Ben here getting you home for a Thursday. Are you all good? This is basically my day before the weekend. I'm off tomorrow. Adam Lawrence will be sitting in for me. Your chance to play five in time still to win that £500 cash after 5:30. But the winning continues before that, because Rob and Noomi on KMFM Breakfast have a grand up for grabs still after 8 a.m. with the describing game Say It. So make sure you wake up with KMFM Breakfast, Rob and Noomi, tomorrow morning, and they play just after 8 o'clock. Right. The guy that is honestly all over my Instagram stories right now, because my friends clearly have more money than me, so they can go and see Harry Styles live Wembley. We'll play his track American Girls after Travel.
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2: Traffic and travel.
0: The Sheppey Crossing southbound remains closed. If you're coming off the island tonight, expect delays. It looks like the accident just outside the Abbey Hotel near Brill Way is getting sorted out. Traffic now passing it in one direction. The M25, if you're going towards the Dartford tunnels, it's back open but still delays because of an earlier vehicle fire. You've got queues back to Junction 3 plus emergency work still going on at Junction 2, which sees a lane out there. Maidstone and an accident at Pennenden Heath Road has partially blocked things both ways near Heathfield Road, and Hempstead's Capstone Road blocked as well by the country park because of an accident. Then we've got the Ramsgate Tunnel, which is set to stay closed both ways through into tonight.
18: 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Kent Traffic and Travel.
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0: Lewis Capaldi and Survive on at Kent's KMFM. And on with Jack on the hit list after 8 o'clock tonight is this guy, the producer behind this hit, Think About Us. His name is Sonny Federa. And he's doing something really, really cool with his brand new album. I don't want to spoil it. Jack will have more details on that, and you'll be hearing from Sonny Federa as he's taking over the hit list after 8 o'clock this evening. Now, between me and Jack at 7, Raven Lene, Better K, and I'll get the latest on Kent Roads too.
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2: Traffic and travel.
0: Long delays on the M25 as you head towards the Dartford tunnels this evening due to both tunnels being shut earlier. Looks like you're hitting the congestion at the M20 Swanley interchange. There are also delays in both directions along the A2 on approach to the M25 because of emergency works happening on the Junction 2 entry slip road. Also looking at the Hempstead Capstone Road earlier closure. By the looks of things, traffic now starting to pass the scene between Capstone Country Park and Elms Court. Other than that, we've just got some of your normal town traffic like Sturry going down to the train line at Sturry Hill and Medway's Rochester Bridge if you're going between Rochester and Strood.
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2: 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The right skip for the right job, disposed of in the right way. 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

0: a guy from Essex, then all of a sudden Jack Burt comes along.
1: Yes.
0: You've got a big interview on the show tonight.
1: I have got a big interview on the show tonight.
0: Is he from Essex?
1: No, he's from Australia.
0: Oh, is he actually?
1: Yeah, although I can claim him. Have you heard about this? You can claim people from to be from your county.
0: Oh, what, just out of the blue, like for any reason?
1: Yeah, just be like, well, he's kind of like, you know, he's kind of Essex, you know what I mean?
0: Go on, who is he?
1: Australian Sonny Federa. But you know, I think it's like if you say, oh, we'll have him, it's almost like you're doing them a favour.
0: Them a favour, yeah.
1: Yeah, so like you could claim Tom Grennan because he's
0: been to Dreamland.
1: You could go, oh, do you know what?
0: Yeah, I saw earlier on Dreamland are claiming him. All the Instagram posts at the moment about Tom Grennan and how good he was. I was gutted that I weren't there.
1: Best 30 quid I ever spent.
0: Really? Tom Grennan?
1: 30 wow. quid?
0: Not Dreamland, it wasn't.
1: No, it wasn't.
0: Right, I am back on Monday getting you home. You've got Adam Lawrence in for me tomorrow. Jack's got the hit this next and joining him after 8 o'clock. Sonny Federa, who's now from Essex.
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3: Traffic and travel.
0: The M25. Long delays towards the Dartford tunnels because of an earlier vehicle fire. You'll hit the congestion at the M20 Swanley interchange. The exit slip road is also partially blocked. Also partially blocked at junction 2 for the A2. Hempstead and Capstone Road now closed both ways. That's between Capstone Country Park and Elms Court. And still some traffic in Sturry on Island Road as you head down towards the train line.
11: 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Kent Traffic and Travel.
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0: evening in Kent and you thought it couldn't get any better. Just got a text. What do you want from the Chinese? Oh, yes, please. Hope you're good tonight. Hope you finally got a note. All is fine. You've had a great day. It was a late night, an early morning, a long day at work. But it's all good because the football's coming home and it looks fine and it looks good. What a great game. I'm going to get on the one person who thinks the Palace of Versailles is haunted. Although I do think maybe the spirits that live there are just a little bit annoyed that you run around their house in your pyjamas. We'll do Olivia Rodrigo in a second.
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0: This weekend there is cash to win. £100 to spend on the very important man in your life. And you've got to put your dad knowledge to the test. And dads deserve a good treat this weekend. 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Emergency taxi drivers, DIY fixers, anything flat pack. They're just well equipped to help. And they always help. So winning £100 to spend on them would be fantastic. And I can guarantee you they will really appreciate it. All you've got to do is finish the dadism correctly. A classic catchphrase every dad says. And you could win that money. 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

0: If Tiny Temper could just have a Zara Larsson rebrand and come back and do his best music in the last 10 years, that'd be absolutely fab, because him and The Sunshine is just beautiful. They go together so well. Him and Jess Glynn on KMFM tonight. I've got a brand new mate. His name is Sonny Federa. He is a very famous producer. And he's on the show after 8 o'clock. He is an Aussie. He probably has experienced hot rain before. But don't worry, we won't do any weather chat today. He is surviving in Ibiza, and I want the lowdown on that. And he's also quite a chatterbox, so if we can get any good goss from him. You know, the stuff that you probably shouldn't talk about. That's what we want after 8 o'clock. Sonny Federa on the show. Let's do Taylor Swift next.
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0: It's KMFM. Approaching 8 o'clock, you're in for a treat tonight. We've got a very special guest. Sunny Federa's on. He's an Aussie. We love an Aussie. We get jealous of their climate, but right now, I feel like they'd be jealous of us. Six albums. Works with Calvin Harris, Glass Animals, NK and Ella Eyre, and King of Summer Tunes. We're chatting about his brand new record that he's just released next.
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0: for getting me on. Another 54 Ultra. It's called Talk To You on KMFM. And Sunny Federa is on the show. We've got a brand new track from him. I don't think it's the one from the USB. I think that one is Top Top Secret. And you must get the USB to hear it. But it is completely brand new. It's called Feel Again. And it's on after the Swedish powerhouse in Zara Larsson next.
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0: Nina Espresso, it's KMFM with me, Jack, and Sunny Federa. Mate, you are off to Ibiza quite soon. 22 weeks you're going to be out there. Mate, that's like 5 straight months of Ibiza, please.
1: It's actually 6 straight months.
0: 6 straight months.
1: Yeah, yeah. That's what...
0: Just make it worse.
1: I know, I think I was talking to James Hyatt or someone, but I can't remember, and they're like, dude, that's 6 months. That's 6 months in Ibiza, bro. Like... I was like, man, yeah, it actually is.
0: Six months. What is your working schedule like? Are we doing 2 days a week, 3 days a week, 9 days a week?
1: I say
0: 9 days a week. 9 days a week? Yeah, that's going to be. Please tell me you have got down, like, because a rave is quite high energy, right? In the mornings, while you're doing your 6 months straight in Ibiza, what is your go-to, like, I'm going to get out of bed and I'm going to do this and it will help me?
1: I've got a dog recently, so I've got no choice but to take that dog outside.
0: I like
1: it. Go to the toilet. So that's my schedule right now. And then it's like, then it's taking my kids to school. This is quite funny because I was talking to someone else about this recently. It's like, they'll see me on like, some of the school parents follow me on Instagram. They'll see me like, you know, at Pasha and Ibiza like till 6 in the morning, you know, putting stories up. Then the next day I'm picking the kids up. and like, God, how do you do it? I'm like, you know, it's just, you know, it's the life.
0: Just like, well, that's a great little nugget of information. Just have kids and get a dog and you'll just have to get up a bed in the morning.
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0: but isn't it good? What a great banger. David Guetta, Anthems. Coming at 9 o'clock tonight. Whatever you are getting up to in Kent. Even if it is an early bedtime, because it was a late one last night. It was an extra late one for me. 3 a.m. Oh, even thinking about it, I never want to see that time ever again, but I will. For England, I will. However you are, however today has been, if you are still listening, if you are still going, if you are still trying to get home or off out, because Thursday, then Friday, all that kind of stuff, 01-227-786-106 on the WhatsApp. Come and drop me a message and I'll give you a shout out for Anthems. It starts with Eric Pritz next.
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0: 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Welcome to KMFM and old school anthems. Hi, this is Sally in Tunbridge who got in touch on the WhatsApp. That is 01227 786 106. She said, I would love an early night tonight, but I've got to sort Father's Day. It's my husband's first. I've gone to town. Good luck, Sally. Good luck hiding it all as well. Leonie in Dover, enjoying the sunset. A glass of wine has been poured, ready for a dance. So you should be. Anthems are on. Three songs back to back. All of them bangers. All of them anthems. So we don't mess around with that word. Eric Pritz and Call On Me to start.
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0: as the sun starts to go down across Kent. Still a good, beautiful blue, though. Party in the USA, Miley Cyrus on KMFM. I won't lie, this morning I do feel like Noomi got a little bit, I don't know, of a hard time on this. She did some football commentating. See if you can work out what part of the match she was commentating.
1: Oh, my God, they're booing it. They're booing it further down. 11 is in.
0: It's in. I think we know. And that basically is the entire game, isn't it? Booze of football, couple of times, down the pitch and a goal. Quite simple, quite easy. It's not the best that I've ever heard, but it's definitely not the worst. Back in the morning, Robin knew me, and there's a chance for you to win some cash. £1,000 is up for grabs, and I'll tell you exactly what you've got to do next.
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10: From the Sky News Centre at 10. Polls have closed in the Makerfield by-election, which could see Andy Burnham challenge Sir Keir Starmer's leadership. The Greater Manchester Mayor and Labour candidate would need to beat opponents, including from Reform, to return to Westminster. The Prime Minister has repeatedly said he wouldn't walk away. Foreign Secretary Yvette Cooper has been asked about her cabinet future.
11: What I also know, having been in politics for quite a long time, is you focus on the job that you're doing and not, you know, on speculation. So, of course, you know, I'm enjoying this, doing this job, but I also actually recognise that this is about people across the UK and about them.
10: Votes have also been held in Scottish constituencies Arbroath and Broughty Ferry and Aberdeen South. A man's been arrested on suspicion of attempted murder after a three-year-old ended up in a crocodile enclosure at a zoo in Cambridgeshire. Police were called to Johnson's of Oldhurst in Huntington this afternoon. Emma Birchley reports.
12: There has been a statement from Detective Inspector Verity McCann from Cambridgeshire Police, who said at this stage we're speaking to people who were at the zoo at the time of this distressing incident to understand more about the circumstances. We do not believe the man arrested and the child are known to each other.
10: England's Children's Commissioner says she has a responsibility to challenge systems that failed a 13-month-old boy. Teacher Jamie Varley has been given a whole life term for sexually abusing and killing his adoptive son Preston Davey in Blackpool in 2023. A Liberal Democrat MP has been suspended after reportedly being arrested last night. Cameron Thomas has been the representative for Tewkesbury in Gloucestershire since 2024. England's cricketers have had a poor day at the Oval in the second test against New Zealand. The visitors reached 391 all out before England ended the day on 222 for 6. And trainer Aidan O'Brien secured his 100th victory at Royal Ascot, with Scandinavia winning the Gold Cup. That's the latest. I'm Ruth McKee.
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7: From Sky News Centre at 11. The counting process is underway in a by-election which could decide the future of the Labour Party. Former Greater Manchester Mayor Andy Burnham is hoping to become the MP for the constituency of Makerfield. If he wins, he'll return to Westminster where he could challenge Sir Keir Starmer for the Labour leadership. Our political editor Beth Rigby says this is a significant moment.
8: It could determine for the whole of the country who the next Prime Minister is, and I cannot remember covering a by-election that feels as consequential as this one, and so you can imagine what the nerves are like in all of the camps.
7: Votes have also been held in the Scottish constituencies of Arbroath and Broughty Ferry and Aberdeen South. A 30-year-old man from Norfolk has been arrested on suspicion of attempted murder after a three-year-old boy ended up in a crocodile enclosure at a zoo. Cambridgeshire police were called to Johnson's of Oldhurst in Huntington this afternoon. England's Children's Commissioner says she has a responsibility to challenge systems which failed a 13-month-old boy. Teacher Jamie Varley's never leaving prison for sexually abusing and murdering his adoptive son, Preston Davey, in Blackpool in 2023. Preston was taken to hospital three times in the months before his death. Dame Rachel D'Souza wants results from a safeguarding review.
9: It is as bad as it gets, so I am not prepared to wait. They are the facts of the case. What they lead to for me are questions. I've got so many questions and I'm asking them already. I've been in contact with Oldham Council and I am not going to stop. I've got data powers. So what are my questions? How on earth did this happen?
7: In sport, Switzerland have their first win at the World Cup after beating Bosnia and Herzegovina 4-1. South Africa fought back to draw 1-1 with the Czech Republic, and Tottenham have completed the signing of defender Jan-Paul van Hecker from Brighton. Spurs have paid £52 million to capture the Dutchman. That's the latest. I'm Ruth McKee.
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5: Sky News Centre at midnight. Votes are being counted in the Makerfield by-election, which could see Andy Barnham challenge Sir Keir Starmer's leadership. The Labour candidate would need to beat opponents, including from Reform, to return to Westminster. The Prime Minister has repeatedly said he wouldn't walk away. Foreign Secretary Yvette Cooper has been asked about her cabinet future.
6: What I also know, having been in politics for quite a long time, is you focus on the job that you're doing and not, you know, on speculation. So, of course, you know, I'm enjoying this, doing this job, but I also actually recognise that this is about people across the UK and about them.
5: Votes have also been held in the Scottish constituencies of Arbroath and Broughty Ferry and Aberdeen South. A man is being questioned on suspicion of attempted murder after a 3-year-old boy ended up in a crocodile enclosure in a zoo in Cambridgeshire. He's in a critical but stable condition. A teacher's been told he'll never leave prison for the sexual abuse and murder of his adopted baby son, 13-month-old Preston Davey. Jamie Varley's been handed a rare whole life order, with his partner also sentenced over the boy's death. The US vice president claims Iran would have to get a lot of money to rebuild its nuclear program and is talking up a peace framework both sides have signed.
7: Iran is weakened, their nuclear program destroyed, their economy in desperate straits, and if they change their behavior, big things are going to happen for Iran and for the world. If they don't, no skin off our backs. Either way, we win, and that's the way the president has set up this deal.
5: J.D. Vance claims 12.5 million barrels of oil passed through the Strait of Hormuz last night. He added a 60-day negotiating clock has begun on agreeing a full deal. And in sport, England's cricketers are 169 runs behind New Zealand, heading into day three of the second test at the Oval. They'll resume on 222 for six in their first innings. That's the latest. I'm Ruth McKee.
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0: This week on Morrison's Market Street, we've got everything you need to cook up a fuss for Dad this Father's Day. Get your grill fired up for a whopping British tomahawk steak for just £15 each. Or get a better than half-price British sirloin steak from the butcher's counter for £15 per kilo. 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
0: Majority of stores excludes online and Morrison's daily. Sirloin steak was £32 per kilo, now £15 per kilo. Offer ends 20th of June.
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